exactly the same, but I'm older now, and I got even more stress on my body. So, we had a conversation on the way home. Should I stop my birth control? 'Cause my career still feels small in the existential.

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1: I see too many artists, I'm crowded with them. Shit posting, shouting, wouldn't could have gone down there, but I'm proud I didn't. TikTok flow, call it algorithm, but I need a video to brush my teeth to. Where's my phone? My phone, I need you. Eyes glaze over, I don't see you. We need you like the lungs we breathe through. My last girl said you couldn't do films.

I don't rate this masquerading. Fake faces are coming non-stop. One date of a girl who was putting it on, and it was putting me off. But maybe we're cut from a different cloth, cause that many selfies are ticking me off. I said I like your top, she said thanks, I got it on top.

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Come alive when you don't believe it. Write me off and I'd love to read it. Spit your words and I'll watch you eat it. Dig, get it in, get it in, get it in.